gravel roads, open windows, and the radio up loud. The Fun in the Foothills Cruiser. Look for it at awesome summer events all over High River and the Foothills. Wherever fun is happening, we'll be there. Charity barbecues, outdoor concerts, chili cook-offs, and rodeos. The Fun in the Foothills Cruiser. 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

0: gravel roads, open windows, and the radio up loud. 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
1: Tonight's partly cloudy, becoming clear overnight with low of 3 and risk of frost. Sunny tomorrow, becoming cloudy with a chance of showers and risk of thunderstorm in the afternoon and high of 21. Saturday is sunny with a high of 24. For the full 7-day forecast, go to highriveronline.com. I'm Julie Patton.
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Maroney and Kenny Chesney, you had to be there on 99.7 Sun Country. Good morning. It's Candace filling in for Kevin Wallace. How you doing? Coming up this morning, keep listening for that Duck Duck Jeep cue to text. That, of course, is your chance to win a 2026 Jeep Cherokee from your Alberta Jeep.

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0: 97.7 Sun Country with Morgan Griffiths, just being me. I'm Candace Johnson, filling in for Kevin. We got a qualifier for our Duck Duck Jeep contest. This is what happened yesterday.
1: Hello.
0: Hi, is this Kristen?
1: It is.
0: Hi, Kristen. It's Candace calling from the home stretch. How you doing?
1: Hi, I'm great. How are you?
0: Fantastic. This morning, you were listening to the radio, and you heard that Duck Duck Jeep cue to text, didn't you?
1: I absolutely did.
0: And then you texted the word Jeep. Well, congratulations. You're qualified to win that brand new 2026 Jeep Cherokee Hybrid.
1: That's awesome. Thank you so much.
0: You're so welcome. We're also going to give you a

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